Hello, hello. Good evening or morning, depending on, or even afternoon, depending on what part of the world you are in. You are now locked into the sounds of Can You Feel the Sun on NTS for our monthly show. This month, it is me, Paris, here for the next hour. Usual bag from me, quite housey, some new stuff, some digs, and all, as always, music I've just been feeling. There is music from Stevie Cox and Anne's Boy, from Laughing Man, from Las Hermanos, Eddie Richards, Man and Genie, and Fritz Wentick, and Midland, among some others. So, yeah, hope you enjoy the show. Keep it locked. Let me know where you're locked in from, or if you're checking back on the podcast in the future. And hope you enjoy the show. And keep it locked.

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1: Yo, how you gonna listen to me and this Sean? Long side.

Listen, you dandelions. Don't try to be daisies. 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Did some of you try to be pink? Be content. 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Learn from the thin grass and recover from life's blows. 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

Hello, good morning. Welcome to the Early Bird Show with Pam. We are live for the next 2 hours. We being myself and my guest of the day, Nils, with an exclamation mark instead of an I. And we are live till 9 a.m. UK time.

You're listening to The Hollywood Show with Pam, and as usual, when I have a guest in the studio, we're going quite silent as we are doing a back-to-back and have to be quite focused. Next one is by Eugène Chadbourne, and it's called Permanently Lonely.

alright. In a little while, you'll be permanently lonely. Don't be so quick.

0: NTS Radio, listening to The Liberty with Pam and Nils, and we are still doing a back-to-back, playing until 9 a.m. in the UK, that's 10 in France. That was Comment Te Dire Adieu, a famous French song by Jane Birkin, but here sung by Lily Monod.
1: Yes.
0: Yes, said Nils.
2: Hi.

I only have eyes for you by the Flamingos, as played by Nils. And it's gonna be hard to play a song after this one and not be underwhelming.

Sexy Boy, remix I never heard before, by Étienne de Crécy and the Flower Pistols, as played by Nils.

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1: A silent show, because we're, Dils and I, focusing on what to play next. I invited Nils expressly because he released a tune called Child Heat a week ago, I think, on a label called Fondation Petit Assassin Reich. And though we didn't play the song, I guess it was kind of a promotional thing to do, and also because it's nice to back-to-back with Nils. So, yeah, that's what you listen to for the next 2 hours. And these 2 hours are almost over. So, hope you enjoyed it. You want to say something, Nils?
2: I want to say hi.
1: Okay. Anything else?
2: Yeah. I have something. I forgot.
1: Okay. Maybe we can talk after this song.

0: And that's the end of the show. So, yeah, Nils was with me. He just released his debut song. It's your first song ever released?
1: Almost.
0: Okay, almost. Child Heat, like a heat made by a child or four children. And me, I'll be back next Thursday, probably all by myself this time. So, yeah, that's a wrap. Next is Flo, and you're listening to NTS. That was Pam and Nils for the Oliver Show. Have a beautiful day. Bye, and see you next week.

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Thursday, the 7th of May, and you're listening to the NTS Breakfast Show. Big thanks to Pam and guest Niels on the Early Bird Show this morning. As ever, if you missed that, you'll be able to listen back on the NTS website in hours.

everyone doing this morning? Hopefully you woke up on the right side of the bed, ready to seize the day. Don't know if I'm quite sort of, I don't know if I'm at seizing levels, but I'm feeling good. Looking forward to exercising my democratic right later at the polling station. And in the meantime, playing some nice music for your morning, including that by the Love Dub Band. It's a song called Sweet. And it was the dub version.

This one is a lovely song by a musician called Marshall Drubley. It's specifically Marshall Drubley and Livuaro Star. They are musicians from the Côte d'Ivoire, and the song that we heard there from 1977, it's called UG Ninja. And as always, I'll put a full track list up with the show. So if you heard something that you liked and my pronunciation wasn't up to scratch, which it often is not, you'll be able to find it later when the show is archived. The one before, again, I'm Your Puppet, that version by Derek Harriott, originally by James and Bobby Purify. And next up, music from Mexico. This is a song called Hoy Te Conocí. It's by a musician called Benito y Kiko. Two musicians, I think, there, Benito and Kiko.

this one again. So nice. Discovered it on YouTube. It's by Benito y Kiko. It's from a release, The Only Thing They Ever Did, a short EP from 1977 called Parakeet. Someone in the chat room asking what I'm voting for today. Well, it's I actually only just discovered that not everybody in England is voting. So there's elections taking place for international listeners across the UK. So Scotland and Wales are voting for their national parliaments. And then in England, I thought everybody was voting, but only some constituents are voting for their councils and local mayors. So I'm voting for my local mayor today. I'll be doing that after the show. Looking forward to it. I love going to the polling station. Whether or not it leads to disappointment or apathy or whatever, I enjoy the experience. But yes, that's what's going on. It'll be very interesting to see the results, see what's going on. It's a critical moment. But yes, lots of people in the chat room sharing pictures of them outside their polling stations, having cast their vote. Seems largely for the Green Party today in the chat. Don't mind telling you that that is who will be receiving my vote this afternoon. Whatever it is you're up to, voting or otherwise, hoping that your Thursday's off to a good start so far, that your average score is operating somewhere above a 5. Nothing particularly special planned for the show today, not like yesterday with lovely Coyen. Oh, special birthday show, so fun. But today, just regular. As ever, you can come and say hello in the chat room if you'd like to. Let us know how you're spending your Thursday, what you've got on the agenda. It's in the top right-hand corner of the website. So if they haven't moved it yet, one day they will.

0: a song by Josh DaCosta. It's from a forthcoming album called New Wave Graveyard, and the song is called Sleepy Babe. Before this, we heard My Jeans, eternally relatable song by the wonderful Jonathan Richman and the Modern Lovers. And before that, Canned Heat with Going Up the Country. Someone in the chat room just told me that that's a cover, and I've looked it up. It is indeed. It's originally by a blues musician called Henry Thomas, and the song was, I suppose, stolen by Canned Heat and made famous. A great song, but so much music from that era. Slightly questionable origin. Anyway, worth looking into on the Wikipedia page if you're interested. Next up, new music, this time by Frog. This is... Oh, actually, let's just have... I was going to play a different one from the album, but let's play this one. I love it. It's Best Buy by Frog.
1: Bye. Bye.

playing now is a version of Your Motion Says, originally by Arthur Russell, and this is a version by a group called Arthur's Landing. They're a group of musicians who made music with Arthur before he died, and they made this album in 2011, which is all kind of versions of famous Arthur Russell songs. The album is called Spring Collection. Is the instrumental version. The one before, by Frog. Lots of people in the chat room saying I played it. Same. Did I play it yesterday? No, I played it the day before. I'm sorry. But I have it on repeat at the moment. The whole album, I think, is really good. But I love that song. Just scratches something perfectly in my brain. Frog is a band, a project, a musician called Daniel Bateman, very long running. They've been making music for a long time. I don't know how many albums, but lots. They're quite prolific. I think they released like 3 albums in the last year or something. Anyway, and that's the most recent one. It came out a month ago. It's called Frog for Sale. It's the name of the album. And the track title again that we heard, Best Buy. If you're in London and you enjoyed what you heard there, Frog playing a show, I think possibly adding more dates due to demand, but playing a show in London in September, hoping to try and get him on the show, so cross my fingers. But plenty of archival music, old stuff, old Frog music for you to dive into. All of it's good. Really consistent songwriter and musician.

I love that. Again, Two to Tango by, it's listed as Captain Cat on the Discogs listing, but I think it's an alias for a musician called Laurent Voulzy, who is a French musician. I've never heard of him, but maybe I think is quite popular in France, had like some big-ish hits. 1977 hit single Rock Election, which combined, wow, this sounds good, combined original French lyrics with excerpts from classic rock songs in English. Anyway, that's a song of his called Two to Tango. Came out in 1993. I really like it. Into this music actually that came out this year. This is Mostra by Misha Panvilov and Tomu Kasarada. As we approach the second hour of today's show.

a song called Asteroid Blues. It's by a band from Wellington in New Zealand called the Nene Express. It came out in 2015 on an album called the Nene Express Extended Player. Before that, a song by Meat Puppets. Great band name, that. Meat Puppets with Up on the Sun. And this coming in now is by a band based in New York. Came out in 2024, absolutely rinsed this EP when it came out. But it's been a little while since, so maybe you can put it back into the rotation. It's from a release called Cafe Life, and the song is called Birds on Power Lines.

is a song by a group called Female Species. The song is called Stop and Think It Over, and I discovered it through the brilliant show of Jennifer Walton, who's doing a regular monthly show here on NTS. I highly recommend it. It's always killer. She's done, I think, 3 or 4 episodes now, but she played that in her most recent one. I thought, oh, I love it. It was reissued by the Numero Group in 2021 and is featured on an album called Tale of My Lost Love. The one before, again, by Star Cleaner Reunion. That's Birds on Power Lines, and this is by an artist called Sly. It's called Buttermilk, part 1.

Oh, I'm such an idiot. So, this song is... I just had it on my iTunes. And sometimes when I'm trying to find music for the show, I have this huge iTunes library of tens and tens of thousands of songs that I've accumulated over the years. And within that music library is kind of loads of compilations and random things. So sometimes I just put the iTunes on shuffle and try and find some stuff within my own collection. And that came up last night, and it was just called by Sly. And as soon as I said that, I thought, is this Sly Stone? I've just looked it up. And of course it is. It's from 1965. But he was just going by Sly then, not Sly Stone. So there's Buttermilk Part 1 and Buttermilk Part 2. And the one that we heard there was Part 1. I know it because it's on a compilation called Go Away Little Girl, Warner Pop Rock Nuggets Volume 2. That's the compilation that I have. Anyway, this next one, new music. This is by a musician called White Fence. It's from an album called Orange, released on Drag City. And the song is called Given Up My Heart.

That is a song by Imago. Track is called Going Through the Motion. And before that, a song by a Welsh band called Tynal Tywyll. And the song there was called Paid a Sinew. I'm sure that my Welsh pronunciation is not quite right there. But as ever, it'll be included in the track list if you so want it. And before that, again, new music by White Fence. That's an LA-based musician. And the track we heard was called Given Up My Heart. What are we going to have next? Oh, yeah, let's have this. This is by Mondo Duplantis. I've been playing it loads recently. Really nice. This is called El Orden de las Cosas.

This is a song by Gilberto Gil. It's from a 1971 self-titled album, and the song is called Volkswagen Blues. Love it. This is an album that I've kind of ignored, actually. Foolishly, I've ignored it. But it's a really beautiful album. Again, Volkswagen Blues by Gilberto Gil. Into this by 96 Lagrimas. No. It's titled 96 Lagrimas. And it's by Carlos Guzman y los Fabulos Cuatro.

good morning to chatroom news Aurora Saw, who says the music is great, but Flo pronouncing Spanish and Portuguese is actually why I show up Monday to Thursday. Oh gosh, I did my best. 96 Lagrimas. It's a cover of a song called 96 Tears, a famous American garage rock song. Again, that version by Carlos Guzman. God, let's have this. I Got a Dance to Keep from Crying by Smokey Robinson.

so nice. Again, Smokey Robinson and the Miracles. I Got a Dance to Keep from Crying. It's a big classic Northern Soul song, that one.

This is a song called Southern California Style. I think it was originally released in 1989, but was reissued many years ago now, in sort of mid-2000s, by the wonderful label PPU. Really, really brilliant reissue label. They reissue a lot of boogie and funk and that sort of thing. But again, the artist Aylan, A-Y-E-L-A-N, Aylan, Southern California Style.

time for me to sign out, and so thanks all for listening. If you're voting today, enjoy it. Don't forget your ID. And I'll see you all next week. Have a wonderful rest of your Thursday and a great weekend, and enjoy Soup to Nuts up next. No baby Sean today. She's off on a break. But you're in very safe hands. Let me just ask a question. Hang on.

I was about to say the government name of the next host. But KO is good. It's going to be wicked. So keep it NTS at least for the next couple of hours. And enjoy this for the next few minutes. It's Prince with Do Yourself a Favour. Brilliant song. See you later. Ciao.

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That last one was by Bridegroom, called That Which I Saw in Everyone, unreleased at the moment. Bridegroom does have other music out on Bandcamp now, so go check that.

This next one's another exclusive. And I actually have a message from the artist saying, open your heart, organ fast, but don't stop those spinning plates. We've got an unreleased record coming hot from the narrator featuring Kobe Say and Abby Abyssia.

This treacherous path through the wilderness is only for the brave. Sometimes you seem like a madman, shot out of a cave. All everybody else see is death, all I see is the parade. The soul that gave birth to my grandmother was a slave, so I refused to walk on by crying like Isaac Hayes. For every day I miss a lot, I intensify as a cotton, told the truth from the pyramid top like Anwar Sadat. Ashes to ashes, I took my time like molasses. With these civilization clashes, I dish out to the masses. I'm like a miniature Jesus of Nazareth, slugged up with my soldier rag and my Reebok classics. If they ask what's my sign, falling rocks ahead, hazardous. The edge of my forge down and my sheath is the jaggedest. I'm exercising all demons, internal, external. 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My flesh, bone, and dog matter may pass away, but every bar I spit in the name of the Christ will remain eternal. You couldn't walk a mile in my ruby slippers from God, or even replicate one ink drop from my holy journal.

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0: Through all of our services. 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

Hey, what's up? You're tuned into the Dance Music Show with Bell Towers, playing only the best dance music for the next 60 minutes. Any questions about what you're hearing? Hit me up in the chat and test.

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You're listening to Rhythm Connection on NTS Live. Out to everyone in the chat room crew. Out to the early birds. Pasta Happy, Teague, Swore, Be Nice. Out to Nadia Kasaiba, who is coming in, definitely coming in, but currently her location says like Green Park. But Nadia's definitely coming, potentially with two smaller Kasaibas as well. So that's very exciting. Oh my God, listeners, today on the show, we've got very special guest, IVF. And Ivy's here in the studio, bopping around. Hi, Ivy.

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I just moved house. Well, I didn't just move house, but I have moved house in the last couple of months and got reunited with all of my crusty old records after like 2 years. So I'm afraid you're going to get subjected to them.

0: Oh my God, listeners. I have heard from Nadia Kasaiba. I think she's close to the Dusty Knuckle. I've been asked for my pastry order, so that's really exciting. This banger, listeners, that I'm speaking over is Queen Samantha. And we're about to welcome, well, we have welcomed IVF. Hi, Ivy.
1: Hey.
0: You are taking London nightlife by storm. Ivy played at Superstore's birthday on Sunday and played Hills of Kathmandu by Tantra. And immediately I thought, you need to come on the Rhythm Connection immediately.
1: So that's such a favourite record of mine. I've been playing it for the last 10 years. I still can't let go of it. It's too good.
0: It's such a banger. It's a good long record as well, which is sometimes kind of useful. Ivy, we're going to be chatting a little bit later, but I'm going to let you play your first record. And this is IVF on Rhythm Connection.

Ha ha ha ha.

0: Yes, yes, you are listening to Rhythm Connection on NTS Live with IVF. Ivy, hi.
1: Hey.
0: Thank you so much for all these bangers. First up, what was that last one that we heard?
1: That last one is a new tune by I Jordan, Come To Me.
0: Very good. And we were chatting on the way over here, and we were talking about, because you're originally from Florence.
1: Yeah.
0: And you've been in the town for like 18 months or so, is that right?
1: Something like that, yeah.
0: And we were just talking about a little bit about the kind of Italian influences in sort of house and techno that you draw on. And I wonder if you could, tell us about that.
1: Yeah, so one of the first styles of music that I fell in love with was punk. And then the natural progression was to find sort of the new wave stuff.
0: Yeah.
1: Which then in Italy developed into what is Italo disco. You know, some bands actually started as punk and then became more disco, like Noia, for example. There was a big scene in Bologna and in Florence where I'm from. And it was nice to find these influences.
0: It's interesting because you've kept them in your sets, because you have quite a wide, like, just in terms of, like, eras, you've got quite a wide, like, obviously at Superstore you're playing Hills of Kathmandu, you played a Blaze record earlier on that was from, like, the late 80s. Like, you've got quite a kind of, I'd say you've got quite a, yeah, you're because a lot of DJs kind of play quite a narrow kind of era, but you're not limited like that.
1: No, I love to put

0: old stuff next to new stuff to see if, what dialogue, you know, you can have between these different times.
1: Yeah, see if you can find the secret third record between the two of them. Anyway, I'll let you get back into it.

0: Oh my gosh, Ivy, what the hell is this, please? It's Gary Martin, Shoulder Shaken. Pop! And Gary Martin is someone who is definitely worth going on a deep dive of, right?
1: Yeah, classic Detroit producer.
0: Lots of bangers, lots of rhythms. Also, I've an important pastry update. Nadia came in with two smaller cassibers. They've dropped a bag of pastry on the floor for us, but I think we have to wait until they get back before we get to eat them. But more on that as we have it. Oh, and then they've gone somewhere else, so they've left us. But they are coming back. I promise you, Nadia will be on these airwaves.

0: Oh my gosh, Stacey T just joined the chat. Stacey, you just asked what this pumper is, which is a really good question. Ivy, what is this pumper?
1: This is one of my tunes. It's Radice Aere, but it's not as IBF, it's as DJ Blasi. You can find it on Planet Sunday.
0: Banger. Thank you.

0: Amazing, amazing scenes here in the studio. There are cassibas everywhere you look. There are baked goods flying left, right and centre. There's some kind of Italo endorphin situation. Okay, before... Okay, Ivy, I need to calm down. Firstly, what's this banger?
1: This one's Explorer by Injor J, which I think is Tony Carrasco.
0: A kind of seminal Italo producer. And everyone lost their minds in the chat room for the previous banger, which was the kind of repetitive vocal
1: banger. Yeah, the
0: banger.
1: Previous one. It's so funny. It's by Jordan Nocturne, Sweet Submission. And it just came out on Cormac's new Polari compilation.
0: Amazing. Nadia, you can come and say hello, Nadia. Come and say hello to everyone.
2: Jordan's a previous guest.
0: Previous Rhythm Connection guest. The listeners, the chat room didn't believe that you were here. So I just know.
2: No, I'm here.
0: I've
2: been hanging out. Fab's been looking after children and we've been watching dancing to Ivy.
0: Yeah, everyone's having a really fun time here. And while we're here, Ivy, where can we see you play next?
1: So next I'm playing at Superstore for Cruise Control on the 5th of June.
0: Very good. And some mystery gigs that you're not allowed to announce that are really exciting as well.
1: Something for Pride.
0: I wonder what that could be. Okay, brilliant.

0: Oh my gosh. Out to Roxy and Lily, our most dedicated listeners. Oh no, they've run away. Ivy. Sorry, hey. I'm a bit overstimmed, as the kids say. Thank you for those absolute bangers.
1: Thanks so much for having me.
0: What is... I mean, obviously we know what this is, but also what is this?
1: It's a Spanish cover by Les Biscuits Salés.
0: J'adore.
1: Yeah.
0: Okay, listeners, I'm afraid it's just back to me and Nadia arguing for the remaining sort of 30... 40 minutes, but Nadia's got a handful of children, but we're going to make it work. Please catch IVF wherever you can. Ivy, what's your Instagram?
2: The Ivy Ivy.
0: The Ivy Ivy. Hit that follow button. Is that what people say? Oh, God, cringe myself out there. Anyway.
3: Ivy needs 100 more followers from the show.
0: Okay, yeah, the cyber tactic. Let's go.

0: I've lost my children. Where are they?
1: I can see them. I've got eyes on them both.
0: Okay.
1: Oh, no, one's gone. Oh, no. There they are.
0: They're okay. Loving the two-door situation aren't they?
1: All eyes on the Kasaibas, everybody.
0: Out to Fab, who's doing an amazing job of childcare.
1: And hang on, Nadia, what's this banger, please?
0: I don't know, because I might make it record of the fortnight, but okay. I'm still deciding.
1: Are you still doing the paperwork?
0: Yeah.
1: Okay.

Enjoy my beat.

0: Oh my gosh, out to Serotonin doing the hoovering.
1: Okay, my bit. Okay, Danny. Okay, my bit. Okay, Danny.

0: Dan, what's this massive proto banger?
1: Sorry, I got distracted by the Lego.
0: Children.
1: There's Lego on the floor. This massive proto house banger is Dar Braxton, Jump Back, Set Me Free.
0: It's great. It's very Zanzibar.
1: Yeah, very, very Zanzibar.
0: Just learned about Tony Humphries, didn't I? Sorry I'm talking all over your records, but we should also mention the reason why the children are here.
1: Yeah.
0: You said because I was a bad mother.
1: I did not say that.
0: Oh, yeah.
1: It's
0: because
1: that.
0: The schools are closed.
1: It was a joke, but I did say that.
0: School is closed due to the election.
1: Because of democracy.
0: Yeah, and I don't know why they have to close the whole school. Also, in another area of where I live, they just put a porta cabin on the street.
1: Yeah.
0: Why don't they just put a porta cabin on the street next to a school?
1: I don't know.
0: Anyway, so go vote.
1: Democracy's gain is also our gain, no.
0: Well, I guess that they went to the Natural History Museum.
1: Yeah.
0: And now they're in a radio studio, so maybe that's...
1: Educational.
0: Yeah. And I get to see you play all your proto house. So also, you're now vinyl only, I can see. Since I've been here, you've only had records on.
1: Well,
0: is that my influence?
1: Well, I was explaining to the listeners while you were at the National History Museum that I've moved house and I keep going through all my boxes of records. So you missed like loads of really free disco right at the beginning.
0: Oh, no.
1: You have to listen back.

0: mix while my children are here. So
1: no.
0: every bad mix is me.
1: It's great though when they get on the mic really loudly.
0: In the other room.
1: In the other room.
0: And scream while I'm mixing.
1: And scream while we're in here.
0: So that's, yeah. Don't bring your children to the radio.
1: No, it's bring your children. It's bring your kids in to work.
0: We were saying last time they came, Roxy came and cried the whole way through the show.
1: Yeah.
0: Lily didn't used to do that when she was a baby, did she?
1: No, and one of them you gave birth to the day of.
0: Yeah, like, I gave birth on NTS on the show.
1: No, it was that night, right? It was that night.
0: But we had a show on January 10th and my due date was January 11th. And we did the show.
1: We did the show, such a pro.
0: Yeah, and he said, well done, you didn't give birth. And I was like, well, I'd quite like to give birth now because it's been 40 weeks. And then as soon as I stepped outside the studio, I literally thought that I'd wet myself because this trickle of like, just like, well, you know, like if you're pregnant and your pelvic floor goes, I was like, oh God, I'm so pregnant. I'm literally pissing myself.
1: And
0: it just didn't stop.
1: That was just your water breaking.
0: Yeah, and then I realised after about half an hour of it, I was like, oh, maybe this is my water's broken.
1: And it was.
0: Yeah, and it was. So NTS put me right into labour. Like, to have, must have been in...
1: The bangers.
0: The bangers. The endorphins.
1: Or the flumpers. No, we didn't have flumpers back then, did we?
0: No, but speaking of which, we're preparing for our flumper special show, aren't we?
1: Preparing as in you just mentioned it to me 5 minutes ago and now I'm in a panic.
0: I told you about 2 months ago, let's do one.
1: Okay.
0: So we're going to do flumpers only.
1: Yeah. Do you know I can play the flute?
0: Why don't you play the flute?
1: I might play the flute. Well, I think I only got grade two.
0: Right, anyway, doing Lego on the floor now.
1: Great.
0: I'm running around to annoy Fab in the other studio.

0: Nadia.
1: Yes, mate.
0: Someone in the chat room saw one of us at Wet Yourself, which was a club in Shoreditch in the early noughties.
1: Was a swimming pool.
0: And I think, because I came to you when you played there. Do you remember?
1: I mean, no.
0: And you're playing just in your mode selector era.
1: Oh, yeah, probably.
0: We all ran into each other at Horse Meat Disco, and then we all tour managed you to the aquarium, which had a swimming pool.
1: Yeah.
0: And you played, what did you call them? Pinger bangers.
1: Yeah. Probably, I think that was pre-Pinger Bangers.
0: I remember every moment of that night, Nadia.
1: That was, definitely my mode selector. My Mr. Wazo mode selector era.

0: Oh, the kids are going mental. Thanks, Fab.
1: I'm glad that. Oh, there they go.
0: Do Lego. I went to Manchester last weekend.
1: Well done.
0: Or weekend for this amazing new night called Solid Life, which is a really good Sunday night queer party.
1: Yeah.
0: And it's amazing.
1: Yeah.
0: They're out to Rose. The next record I'm going to play is Record of a Fortnight, but you're not participating. I'm reviving it. I'm bringing it back. It might have to change the name.
1: Do you know what, Nadia? I just drifted away and I just...
0: You're looking at the chat room.
1: I was in a world of my own. What are you talking about?
0: I'm doing Record of...
1: Oh, right, okay, yeah, I'm with you. Yeah.
0: Right, this record I'm about to play, I bought in Manchester when I went to that amazing party from this amazing micro record shop.
1: Right.
0: In this amazing venue called Renee. There's a little record shop called Future Volumes.
1: Yeah.
0: And they have a very, like, they only have like four racks, that's it. So it's the best record shop to go to because you don't have to look through loads and loads of stuff.
1: Yeah.
0: And it's just got the best four sections ever.
1: Tyranny of choice, yeah.

0: Yes, there's no choice. But I still managed to spend like over £100.
1: Well done.
0: Picked up the new. Well, actually, I'm not going to tell you what it is. Oh, maybe I should. Okay, I picked up the new Wreckin' Havoc EP on the Drum Chums Volume 11 from that shop. Guy said thanks for buying that off my label, so out to him. And if we were doing Record of the Fortnight, this would be like my submission to it, but this is a B-side because the A-side's too long. So just to let you know, this is the best record of the show.
1: Okay.
0: And people have to vote on it, but there's...
1: But there's anyone, yeah. The benign dictatorship.
0: Yeah.
1: And so this is Record of
0: the
1: Fortnight.
0: This is Record of the
1: Fortnight. Please vote somehow, maybe just with your mind, and we'll announce the winner afterwards.
0: Yeah.

0: Wharfs has made a new NTS Venn diagram chart with our lingo in it, bumpers and bumpers.
1: No, that was you got confused, Nadia.
0: No, look, Wharfs just told me they made that while Louise Chen was on and Bradley was playing, so.
1: Yeah, but that doesn't. Okay, fine.
0: Yeah. But anyway.
1: Anyway, the results of the record of the fortnight have come in.
0: And it's this.
1: And it's this one.
0: This is the record of the fortnight. It's actually the B-side, but it's really long.
1: Yeah.
0: So it's a whole EP, it's all edits. I can hear my child screaming. Anyway, that new Venn diagram is amazing. I'm going to post it on my Instagram account, which is.
1: I see what you did there, Nadia.
0: Nadia Cyber. So there's some content.
1: And I'm.
0: Thanks, Wharfs.
1: I'm Bo_Mo.
0: And Ivy is. Come and shout your Instagram, please.
2: Hi. The Ivy Ivy.
0: The Ivy Ivy. And I definitely follow Ivy, so Ivy posted her flyer, so you can find her there. There's a rave going on next door. And also, that's not Fab's hands, that's someone else.
1: Someone else is in there. Oh, it's Sam the hairdresser from the square.
0: Great. Entertainment. Pastor Happy, will there be another Ribbon Connection t-shirt? Dan, I'm waiting for you to do the sort it out.
1: Yeah.
0: Because Dan actually has made about 25 t-shirts for all his other brands. I don't know how. He can't make any more for Ribbon Connection, but Dan is actually a former t-shirt master. Oh, one child here.

0: Oh, Dan, we got Lily needs to go to the toilet, and yes, she screamed
1: it
0: over.
1: Yes, we all heard that.
0: And right in the middle of Dan's mix, plus me trying to take the headphones off him. So Dan got, you got hit by the not me out to mix curse from Children Distraction.
1: Yeah.
0: Anyway, where can we catch you, Dan, quickly, because it's the end of the show?
1: Do you know what, Nadia? I'm playing a vinyl disco set at Dawson Superstore on Saturday the 16th May. And then I've got some other gigs that I can't remember. What about you, mate?
0: I'm doing Jazz Cafe after Wally Badger on May 16th. And I'm definitely doing some more, but I can't think now.
1: I would go to that.
0: Will you come then?
1: I can't. Well, I've got my vinyl DJ.
0: May 16th.
1: Yeah.
0: There's some more. There's some probably a vinyl listening bar somewhere. And yeah. I'm going to book myself in for your Dawson Superstore disco vinyl only sets.
1: Yeah, yeah.
0: But we'll talk about that.
1: Okay.
0: I've got to take Lily to the toilet, everyone.
1: Yeah, yeah. I think that's quite important.
0: We'll post any other relevant stuff happening next month.
1: Will we?
0: I will, on my Instagram.
1: Oh, yeah, very good.
0: Following.
1: And I'll take further. Okay.
0: Bye.
1: Bye, everyone. Oh, my God, don't forget to vote as well.
0: Yes. Good luck to Zoe, our last guest, Zoe Garbutt. And also, if you're a promoter, book IVF, best new DJ on the scene.

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NTS.

Yes, hello. You're listening to Workout with myself, Sophie Kay, here on NTS for another month. I opened the show with a track called Sexify You by James Cutts, who is an artist, fashion designer and actual hairdresser. So yeah, I guess he knows what he's talking about. Got a mix today of Summery House, Sleazy Italo, all sorts of goodies here for you today. So keep it locked. It's Sophie Kay on NTS here until 5.

Underneath us now, it's Good Times by Paul Paul. Classic 80s new wave, good instrumental, bad vocal. So, yeah, instrumental today.

Up next is a track called Handsome Stranger from 1983 by an artist called Sharon Mitchell. She is a former adult film actress and health advocate. And she went on to set up the Adult Industry Medical Care Foundation, which was active until 2011. So yes, this is Handsome Stranger by Sharon Mitchell on Workout with Sophie Kaye.

The arrangement sounds very much like Sex by Sylvester to me, so, but I couldn't find anything about that online, so maybe an unofficial inspiration. Not too sure about that, but yeah.

All right, into the summery housey interlude. You just heard Love Comes Slowly by Caress, followed by Turn Me Out, the Santonio mix by Eddie Santonio. I just love the weird final pitch shift effects in that. It's a twang that reminds me of country music. And coming up next, it's Falling by Audio One. You're listening to Work Out with myself, Sophie Kay, here for another half hour.

coming into the last 10 minutes, and if you'd like to see me play music in real life, I will be at Selector Support this Saturday at Victoria Wharf in Hackney Wick, raising money for Care for Calais. I've spoke about before, it's definitely one of my favourite charities, so super excited for that. Tickets on RA, I believe. And completing the bill is Lila and Millie Watts. Up next is Don't You Care by Nadia Lee, a nice little bit of Canadian Italo from 1985.

And closing out the show this month is Belgian new wave band La Vie est Belle with Home is Where the Heart Is. And I'll be back in 4 weeks' time, so see you then. Bye.

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1: How long will this bullshit go on? That is the eternal question. Men have always asked, how long? When man first got here, he said, how long will these animals kick me in the ass? How long before I discover fire and stop freezing to death? We always hear in our church of understanding and unity have tried to figure out how long. 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

0: pushing 30, still not talking to Paul.
1: Yeah. What's the word, man? Happy Thursday, y'all.
2: Happy Thursday, people.
1: Just kidding. Another one. What are we, April?
2: May.
1: Happy May, man.
2: Happy May, man.
1: You feel me? Beautiful start to the show. It's going to be a beautiful transition. Beginning to end. 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
2: Keep it independent.
1: Keep it independent.
2: Keep it hip-hop.
1: Oh.
2: Keep it NTS.
1: We're going to have to get into that.

0: 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It's a mudra. Records from Gupta's. 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Red label in the tumbler. Scotch bonnet on the opera. Mancho, runs in the fronto. Finish up my lunch pronto. Don't smoke that, it'll stun your growth. Two eggs on the piece of toast. Poach. Smokes it all the way down to the road. This shit is murder, she wrote. I shine like an emerald. You can't throw dirt on my throne, no.
1: Come on, brother.
0: Yeah, roll off the Ranger. Smashed up the trailer. Haze on the bay in the mailer. Bop with the whalers. Pew pew the laser. Tip my waiter, I'm just an entertainer. Fade with the taper, listening to the tape with my tailor. Flips like a skater, wake up my neighbor. Bad behavior, what's your flavor? Sipping on a Negroni with the negotiator. Chris Tucker dusted, I can still cut the mustard. Stepped on the stage and I crushed it. I put my share in and doubled it. Easy does it, tell the judge she can suck it. The late caller, wait hauler, back on the table. Waiting for the waitress to take the order. I caught a train to the border, straight talker. About to board a plane to Mallorca.
2: Check this out. Check this out. I want to read something for you. Some people find it odd that when we win anything in this game, we give praise back unto God. Well, in somebody else's game, any triumph makes us feel blessed. When it's your game, you make the rules, everything comes easy, all your friends are in check.

0: little bit of Joe, Almond Jones, little bit of Speaker's Corner, little bit of this, little bit of that.
1: A little bit of Sunday Jim.
0: A little bit of Sunday Jim.
1: A little bit of God Fahim.
0: A little bit of Rock Marcy. A little bit of Richard Pryor.
1: Yeah. Funniest man ever.
0: Godfather. Of them all.
1: Really?
0: Of them all. Another Thursday. Weather's trying to hang on. Trying. Trying.
1: Yeah, we had that little flirtation with summer. And
0: I was fucking
1: beautiful.
0: With it, I was fucking with it.
1: It was so beautiful.
0: Wearing like not having to wear a jacket at night and shit. Yo, it's such a luxury.
1: Sitting outside, eating outside. Come after on, 8 o'clock.
0: Like, yeah, just like wanting a drink outside.
1: Yeah.
0: Not
1: everything seems to slow down, you know? Nothing seems so urgent anymore. You can just chill. You don't have to do anything. You can just soak the sun up.
0: More sun.
1: But you know what? It's lucky that we live in a place where we care about the weather, because if you had it every day, you wouldn't appreciate it.
0: I still rather have it every day. The fuck? To be fair, my cousin in Guyana is literally like, yo, bring me a woolly hat, bring me a hoodie.
1: Yeah,
0: like,
1: bro, Lay's obsessed about the rain over here.
0: Shout out my West Indians. Shout out just anyone that's just blessed to have sun.
1: Shout out the weather, man.
0: Consistent sun. A little bit of rain.
1: There's no such thing as bad weather. Just bad preparation, man.
0: I'm watching Game of Thrones. There's a lot of bad weather. Some fucking terrible weather, bro.
1: All right.
0: Speak soon. Peace.

0: This one by the smoothest. Grover Washington Jr. Make me a memory. Sad Samba.
1: On the album Wine Light.
0: The cover is exquisite. Elegant.
1: Classy.
0: I'm trying to think of a

0: Yo, happy Cinco de Mayo to my Mexican friends.
1: Yeah, my Americans.
0: All right, we're playing in Across the Tracks with a whole bunch of other people, including Sunny Jim and Goya Gabani and Frankie Bones Quintet.
1: Pull up.
0: Pull up to Goya, and then I'll see you at the front row at War.

0: Yeah, look over there. Ooh, damn.
1: Hey, Chris. Is that
2: they're playing
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1: Why you got roller skates on? We had a disco.

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2: Number six, tongues. 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

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It's the best. It's so much fun. I have a new one after tonight, which is just great. My old ones were just getting kind of dull, so it was great timing. Time to switch out. Having a crush is just the best because there's nothing you need to do. If it's supposed to work out, it will. In the meantime, all you have to do, well, you don't have to do anything. All you get to do is just daydream about them. Maybe look at their Instagram sometimes. 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Just like live your life, but have a crush. It's just fun.

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1: Okay, people. This is love.
2: Yeah, can you play a song for us? Please dedicate the song. I don't know if you like it, if you're listening.
3: I'll tell you something. I don't know if you've heard this.
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3: I just felt that this was the right time for me, and she

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And then I focus my mind on it so much that education. Education. Education.

0: Oh, listen, I'm crying.
1: Yes, you're
0: right. I'll cry. Don't worry. You don't cry. I'll do it for you.
2: Well, I tell you something. We got a surprise for you, but it's coming up. It's coming up. It's coming up. It's coming up. It's coming up. It's coming up. It's coming up. Easy, man.

0: often. Use words to blow a girl's mind and confuse her.
1: Well, it's not very often that a man comes across a girl as fine as me.
0: Yes, Mr. Sweet.
1: Shall we dance?
0: What so fast? I don't know anything about you. And I usually go with strangers.
1: Well, strangers will soon become friends.

as soon as you're interested in somebody, your brain starts clip farming. Like, it starts selling you fantasies of how you and this person will look doing certain stuff, you know, walks in the parks. They making you laugh just because they told one joke and you was giggling. And it's like, it don't even be my fault. It be my brain fault. You feel me?

Yeah, have you ever lipped someone and felt like the two worlds colliding, your solar system just merging? Just it's oozing together. Have you ever lipped someone and they're lipsing you like you know them though as well? Why are we in rhythm? Why do you know that? Like, how do you know I was gonna do that next? Why is your thing? You know what I mean? How we get here? Yeah, that colliding thing though. Like, you can literally feel it in your chest when it's just too, like, you know you're gonna get a headache from this in the long run, but you carry on colliding because the lips is too sweet.

So when you have a crush on somebody, you actually just have a crush on yourself. You're falling in love with yourself. This is an idea that I've been thinking about a lot, but how, like, especially in the first 6 months of a relationship, it is just pure projection, right? You are projecting onto this person this fantasy, this story, this narrative, this, like, you put them on a pedestal and you think that they're this amazing person, and they are, but so are you.

Attention, attention. This is a PSA. Attention, attention. This is a PSA. Attention, attention. This is a PSA. Attention, attention. This is a

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0: Boiling up a Chevy night, soon bright, born white. 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
1: This is a

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0: Somebody blew up America. 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
1: Somebody blew up America.
0: Who live on Wall Street, the first plantation? Who got the tar, who got the feathers, who had the match, who set the fires, who killed and hired, who say they God and still be the devil? Who lock you up? Who owned the papers? Who stole the Indies, the Philippines, Manhattan, Australia, and the Hebrides? Who forced opium on the Chinese? Who owned your mind? Who twisted your mind? Who lock you up? Who owned the papers? Who owned your mind? Who twisted your mind? Who own the oil? Who do no toil? Who own the soil? Who own the ocean? Who own the airplane?
2: Who own the
0: malls? Who own television? Who own radio?